All right, back with you, Carpenters and Friends. Heard every Monday, 10 a.m. to 12 noon, right here on your community radio station, KFOK LP FM, Georgetown, California, 2,654 feet above sea level in the beautiful Sierra Nevada foothills. It is 11 a.m. Pacific Coast time, give or take a few minutes. It's cloudy out there. I'll be giving my weather report shortly. Hey, we had the Stones. I went to London. I jammed with the Stones. Hey, you hear me knocking? That's got quite a lengthy outro. But man, that opening guitar riff by Keith Richards is legendary. I know everybody says Brian Jones. Yeah, he can play slide guitar. He was the heart and soul of the Rollins. No, Keith Richards is a great guitarist. But did I say Keith Richards? How many times has this guy changed his name? First he was Keith Richards because he had to be edgy, right? And then he changed it back like that. I'm Keith Richards. Okay, but I always say Keith Richard. Okay, before that, we had Girls, Girls, Girls by Elvis. Elvis was getting a little graphic there. He liked the wiggly, jiggly. He was getting very graphic for like a 1963 or 4 song. You know, it was the soundtrack. It was the title track of a movie he did. He did all those movies, you know, where he's a race car driver, he's a parachutist, or, I don't know. He did a million movies, and that was a title track from Girls, Girls, Girls. We had the Shy Lights, the number one hit, probably about 1971, I'm thinking, possibly older. Oh, Girl. Remember, we had that Girl segment. We had Girls, Girls, Girls by Elvis. We had Oh, Girl by the Shy Lights. We had Girl by the Beatles off their Rubber Soul album. We had Neil Diamond. Girl, You'll Be a Woman Soon. Watch it, Neil. How young is this girl? Anyway, Neil, huh? Girl, You'll Be a Woman Soon. How did he get away with that one? We had the Stones once again. We were jamming with the Stones in that set. Factory Girl. They like to drink beer on Friday night. I like that lyric. Okay, and you're hearing all this great music right here on KFOK. I'd like to thank my underwriters for today's program. 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And they also have an expired medicine drop-off. 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GDPUD, KFK receives underwriting support from the Georgetown Divide Public Utility District, serving the water needs of the Georgetown Divide. 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All righty. You know, we got Mother's Day coming up. Mother's Day is coming up. Did you know that? All right. I got a selection of Mother's songs.

I think I'm going to use this entire half hour. Well, it's not an entire half hour anymore. I've blown 7 minutes already. Okay. First of all, let me get a drum roll. How many online listeners do I have? Drum roll, please. Drum roll, please. The drummer called in sick today. Here we go. Let's refresh the screen, shall we? Here we go. I have 11 listeners over the internet. Let's see, my brother and sister are listening. My cousins are listening. My friends in the neighborhood are listening. Thank you. I have 11 listeners currently. Let's hope we can boost that up as the show goes on, but I'm running out of time. Anyway, a salute to mom. So here we go.

Hello there. Back with you, Carpenters and Friends, winding it down on this Monday, May the 4th. And I'm not going to say it. I am not going to say it. May the 4th, 2026. We concluded that Mama set in tribute to Mother's Day coming up this Sunday. Don't forget Mom. That was A Letter to My Mama by Vince Gill. Then before that, we had Mama Told Me Not to Come, a song written by Randy Newman, made famous by Three Dog Night, 1970, a number one hit for them. We had Mother by Pink Floyd off their The Wall album of, I believe it was 1978, possibly 9. I think it was 1979. I remember when I first heard that song, I'm just thinking, man, this is not complimentary to Mom at all. But, you know, it happens. And we had Savoy Brown, Tell Mama. Up Against the Wall, Redneck Mothers, one of my favorite Mom songs. And that was Jerry Jeff Walker. And then we had Happy Mother's Day by Gillian Welch. I'd never heard of her, but she had a nice song there. That doesn't mean anything if I haven't heard of her, but she had a nice little song. And at the half hour, KFOK provides public service announcements. 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And Stephen Royale and the VFW Post 9241 present Open Mic Night Tuesday, 6 to 9 p.m. Check out VFW Post 9241 Facebook page for details. And the American River Conservancy is having an open preserve day at Lewis Ranch located near the town of Greenwood on May 9th from 9 to 5 p.m. You can explore by cycling, hiking, or there is an option of bringing a horse to ride. 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And Heartsong Animal Sanctuary is seeking volunteers to help with them with the animals, landscape, upkeep, and other chores. Heartsong is a 501c3 nonprofit organization, so you can write your time off on your taxes. Call 530-887-1263. And, as promised, I'm going to do my official weather report. Here's the weather report. Today, it's, I believe it's a 70% chance of rain. Not expecting a lot. A tenth of an inch to a quarter of an inch is expected. High today is 55. Tonight, 47. And then the rain increases a little bit. Tonight,
quarter of an inch to a half an inch. By Tuesday, it is partly sunny with a 1/10, less than 1/10 of an inch. Tuesday night is cloudy, 49 degrees. Everything's out of here by Wednesday, where it's going to be sunny. And check this out, 72 degrees. Thursday, sunny and 77. Friday, sunny and 78. Saturday, sunny and 84. Yes, 84. And then on Mother's Day, you might want to take Mom to the pool because it's going to be 87 on Sunday, Mother's Day. Be sure to put a lot of ice in Mom's highballs. Highballs like for you rubes out there, a highball is like in a tall glass. It's like a mixed drink. Yeah, there you go. Okay, winding it down. You know, this is a show dedicated to the Carpenters, but I hardly play any Carpenters. So I'm going to play some right now. Thank you for listening today. Hope you had a good time. And I'll see you in a bit.

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They can be reached at 530-889-1427. They also have an expired medicine drop-off. And GDPUD, KFLK receives underwriting support from the Georgetown Divide Public Utility District, serving the water needs of the Georgetown Divide. GDPUD is committed to the community. For more information about GDPUD activities, they can be reached at 530-333-4356 or online at gd-pud.org. Okay, everybody, have a great week. It's going to get hot by next weekend. Happy Mother's Day, all your mothers out there. And we'll see you next week on the radio. God bless. And good night, Pat Leeds, wherever you are.

Yeah, some Susie Burke and David Surrett. Their rendition of the old Rock Salt and Nails. Debbie McClatchy before that, the Song of the Argonauts. Jeslo and the Bad Pennies, If I Had Another Penny. Townes Van Zandt, Our Mother, the Mountain. Cindy Callett, Red Spruce, from This Way Home. And started you off with Bill Miller and Praises from his Native Drums. 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

Yeah, there's some Sean Colvin doing the tune Cinnamon Road. Before that, the John Renborn Group and Rain or Dine. 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

just about half past nine. New York this morning,

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Pretty mamas in Avalon, they want me there all the time. When I left Avalon, throwing kisses and waving at me. 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

Their moon. Kate Wolf and a beautiful rendition of Pacheco leading into Red Tail Hawk. And Leela and Ellie Grace with a tune that I've always enjoyed, being a dad of a now grown-up son who's doing a great deal of good in the world. I remember when he was just a little guy. Queen of the Earth, Child of the Stars. Beautiful tune there from Leela and Ellie Grace. 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Stephen Meadows here with you on another Tuesday's Meadows Road. 95.1 FM, streaming at www.kfok.org, so you can hear us all over the world if you happen to be out there somewhere. We would like to thank Jollity Farm. 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Okay.

Yeah, good tune there from Chris Smither. The old man down, or lady old man down. Katie Moffat doing a nice rendition of the traditional The Cuckoo. Karen Casey, The Snows They Melt the Soonest. Ellen Jewell, Santa Fe. Norman Blake, The Down Home Summertime Blues. Claudia Schmidt, tune there called Rising. And started you off there with one of my all-time faves and friends, Keith Granger's Wind River Crossing. And that one goes out to my wife, Carly. 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

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I saved you just a little taste. 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

Good evening, Georgetown. You're listening to KFOK, LPFM Georgetown. And you? Well, you, my friend, have tuned in to Night School, whether you meant to or not. It's your lucky day. I'd like to welcome you here on this sixth day of May, 2026. And if by chance you're new to Night School, and there may be one or two new listeners out there, that's just fine. Welcome to the party, my friend. But I gotta let you know, we have some ground rules here in Night School. When you hear one of those songs, you get your heads bobbing and your feet tapping, and my friends, I guarantee you'll hear a bunch of those tonight. Please take it as my personal invitation to stand up, push the coffee table back, pull someone special real close, and dance like nobody's watching right there in your living room. But on a level, my friends, I want you to think about things tonight. The big things and the little things, they both matter. They both count. Try to do something in the world that makes a difference for the good. Most of all, let's not forget to have a little bit of fun every now and then. Now, you know me. Every single week, I try to have a theme, some idea, some concept, some adjective or verb to wrap all of my songs around. And tonight's no exception. And sometimes the theme for my show comes in very big and lofty ways. It's very, existential. Sometimes it's, sometimes it's about cars or colors. And, you know, this morning, the spirit just moved me while I was eating my oatmeal and looking at the raisins and the bananas that I had thrown in there with a little bit of butter and some brown sugar. And I said, there it is. I don't think I've ever done that before, but we're going to have a fruit show. A tutti frutti show. So that's what it is, my friends. Tonight is the fruit show. All of the songs are going to have something to do with a different type of fruit, and I double dog dare you to pay attention the whole time and try to figure out why I chose the song I chose. This is Night School. You're not just gonna sit there, right?

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And you know, if you get any of my messages, any of my announcements, you know that I've been sending out these funny little announcements about my show. And today's announcement was a big bowl of fruit with some whipped cream on top. And I'm gonna try to play a song for every different type of fruit in there. We just had some tangerines. I think I'd like to have some raspberries.

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Wouldn't some strawberries and whipped cream right now be delicious? Mmm.

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And you, my friend, are in night school. And I think I'd like to have some strawberries. This one goes out to my good buddy, Lauren.

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You know what? I would like to have some blueberry pancakes. That would be delicious.

All right, let's see here. 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All right. Well, I got a couple things to let you know about. First up, the Georgetown Fire Department is seeking volunteer firemen and women. You must be 18 years or older. You've got to have a valid driver's license, a clean criminal record, and be healthy and vigorous. If you think you're up to the task, call them up at 530-333-4111. This is a great way to serve your community. Also, Sunday Burgers, Brews, and Bloody Marys is hosted by Tracy, the commander of the VFW Post 9241, every Sunday from 1 to 7 p.m. at 6297 Main Street in Georgetown. Check out their Facebook page for more details. And also associated with the VFW is the Memorial Day Upcountry Jam. I want you to get your calendars out. Monday, May 25th, Memorial Day. There's going to be an all-day music festival at the Veterans Memorial Park at 3000 Veterans Way in Georgetown, California. It's called the Upcountry Jam. 12 of the local bands from the Divide are going to be taking the stage and just going for it from noon until 9 o'clock at night. There's going to be food, there's going to be drink, there's going to be a kid zone and a cornhole tournament. There's going to be vendors. I'm telling you. And the cool thing is that the artists have gotten together and produced an album, and they're going to have it on sale the day of the show. So support the musicians, support the veterans, and go on out and have a whole day full of fun at the Memorial Park on Memorial Day. All right, my friends. Let's see here. What do I got going for you? Oh, one more thing. Gonna let you know. The open mic at the Georgetown Hotel has started up again. Every Sunday afternoon from around 3:30 to about 7, I think. And that's hosted by my friends Dave and Violet of the band Vices to Virtues. And so you should go over and check that out on Sunday afternoon. Well, all right, my friends. This is the Fruit Show. And like I said earlier, if you think of a big fruit salad, yummy, yummy. You got bananas. You got strawberries. You got mangoes. Maybe you got some oranges. But no fruit salad is truly complete without a nice handful of crispy grapes. My friends, you've tuned in to Night School.

0: 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And you know, our fruit salad here is really, really tasty. But what would really make it good? Well, let's put some apples in there.
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And you're in night school? How about some peaches?

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The Beatles are going to come back in just a second. Hold on. I knew it.

All right. Now the song's over. You're listening to KFOK LPFM Georgetown. This next one goes out to my friend Tom. Welcome back from Mexico, my friend. Here's a fruitcake.

Maxima Koopa, Mea Koopa, Mea Koopa, Mea Maxima Koopa. Where's the church? Who took the steeple? Religion's in the hands of some crazy-ass people. Television preachers with bad hair and dimples.

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It's the Fruit Show. Got a cherry? Want a cherry on top? Would you like a cherry on top of that? Ice cream sundae? Let's have a cherry.

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Well, my friends, as you know, backing music's a little too loud. But what I was saying is, a little look at the clock on the wall tells me we're at just about 9 o'clock.

Before I get to that esoteric stuff, I'm going to remind you of a couple of things. I want to let you know that the American River Folk Society is a nonprofit organization dedicated to supporting and promoting the education and presentation of contemporary, traditional, multicultural folk music, folklore, and dance in the Sierra foothills and around the Georgetown Divide. 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They alternate schedules on Monday and Friday. For more information, Dr. Greenman's office can be reached at 530-333-4114. And Positive Vibes on the Divide supports KFOK Community Radio and all the broadcasters who bring their varied shows and personalities to the little station that could and does. Sweet D and Rasta Jeffrey invite you to tune in Sundays from 4 to 6 p.m. I always have a hard time with this next one. Not the substance, but just reading it with a straight face. But that's all right. I'm going to give it a good shot. The Pink Pussy Hats. That's right, I said it. The Pink Pussy Hats, sister, grandmother, auntie, babe, goddess, and mom celebrate. The pussy hat is a symbol of support and solidarity for women's rights. Ain't that the truth? Now, what is up with this show that I got going? This Tutti Frutti Fruit Show. Well, like I said at the beginning, I'm just going to be honest with you. I was eating my oatmeal this morning, looking at the bananas and the raisins that I'd put in there, pondering them, enjoying their little add-on to the oatmeal I was having, along with the brown sugar and a little butter. Yum! But it got me thinking. Fruits are pretty funny things. I mean, I'm about to drop a few fruit facts on you. And more than just, did you know that a tomato is actually a fruit? Because, I mean, there's that, but I'm not a really big fan of tomatoes in the raw form. Other ways, I like them. But check this out. Botanically speaking, berries have seeds on the inside, which makes things like bananas and watermelons and pineapples berries. While strawberries, which have the seeds on the outside, are not. Interesting. Did you know that strawberries, apples, and pears, and plums, they're all part of the rose family? I did not know that either. How about this? A kiwi contains twice the amount of vitamin C as an orange does. That's a helpful tip right there. And an olive tree can live for 1,500 years. No joke about that. The largest fruit ever grown was a pumpkin. That's not too hard to figure out. But those things grow on the ground. The jackfruit is way up in a tree, and they can grow to weigh over 100 pounds. So watch your head. A green bell pepper is actually an unripened red bell pepper, or maybe a yellow or an orange one. But just leave them on the vine a little longer and they'll change colors. And last but not least, did you know that apples, watermelons, and bananas, they all float? Of course they do. I don't know what you're going to do with all of those fruit facts. Maybe contemplate your oatmeal tomorrow morning in a different way. But I got something else for you. Listen to this. When I was a teacher, I taught a lot of poetry. And one of my favorite things to do was teach poems that are short and concise and leave a very powerful image. And one of my favorite poems that does that is a poem by William Carlos Williams. And he wrote this short little poem. Let me turn this down just a little bit. He wrote this poem that's

titled This Is Just to Say. This is just to say, I have eaten the plums that were in the icebox, and which you were probably saving for breakfast. Forgive me, they were delicious, so sweet, and so cold. Let that sink in for a little while. While you do, listen to this. My friends, you've tuned in to Night School.

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And you're in night school, my friends. 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

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Let's see here. There we go. That's not going to work either. Let's do this. Turn that down just a little bit. Well, my friends, at the half hour, KFOK provides public service announcements. 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As you know, many of our programs are rebroadcast, so the dates read may not be accurate. But that being said, I'm going to let you know about some stuff. First up, the Georgetown Fire Department, who, by the way, while this show has been going on, have been driving around this mountain with their lights flashing, coming to the rescue, stepping into danger, being that person we want to see when the chips are all down and falling on the floor and rolling all over the place. To have those guys show up, it's a good thing. So, as always, we're very grateful for the brave men and women of over there. The Georgetown, and I'm going to let you know something about them, the Georgetown Fire Department is seeking volunteer firemen and women. You got to be 18 years or older, have a valid driver's license, clean criminal record, and be healthy and vigorous. If you think you're up to that task, then give them a call at 530-333-4111. This is a great way to serve your community. Also want to let you know about Sundays. Sunday Burgers, Brews, and Bloody Marys is hosted by Tracy of the VFW, 90, Post 9241, right across the street from the KFOK radio station on Sundays from 1 to 7 p.m. at the address 6297 Main Street in Georgetown. 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And while you're on Facebook, I want you to go over to the Memorial Day Upcountry Jam page. 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And the album is called Upcountry Sessions, and it's going to be released on the day of the show. That would be Monday, May 25th, 2026, out there at the Veterans Memorial Park. 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Check it out. It's going to be an awesome day. It's going to be a cornhole tournament, kid zones, vendors, and some of the Divide's best musicians are going to be tearing it up on the stage. And you're going to get to go and see them live and maybe buy their album and meet them. And it's going to be a great day up on the hill. All right, my friends. Got a few more songs for you before I bid you good night. So, no fruit salad yummy yummy show. No fruit show would be complete without a little comment from the one and the only Neil Diamond.

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You knew this song was coming.

You're listening to KFOK, LPFM Georgetown. And my friends, a little look at the clock on the wall says we're just about at 10 o'clock, and that means we've reached the end of another edition of Night School. This has been the Fruit Show. You know, when I started writing down the fruit songs, I didn't know if I was going to have enough to make it through a whole song, a whole show. But the truth is, I have probably 5 or 10 songs that I could keep on playing if we had the time. But just a 2-hour show tonight. So, my friends, I want you to take care of yourselves in the week ahead. Drink lots of fluids. Do good things for yourself. And take care of each other, too. You know, a little kindness, a little empathy goes a whole long way. And as always, my friends, you know, life sometimes gives you that chance to be the difference and make a difference. And, you know, if that moment comes up to you, take a big deep breath. Know that we all got your back and make a good first step. All right, my friends, hope you have a great week. Got one more song for you.

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1: 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I'm Logan from Logan Live, and thank you for tuning in to today's show. It is the 25th, I believe, and thank you for tuning in. It's the last show of January. We're already on to February. Oops. Sorry about that, guys. I dropped my mouse. Anyways, we are on the last day of January. Last show of January, sorry. Last show of January. Then we're on to February already. I hope everyone was having a good week, and I hope you have a better weekend. It's going to be a good weekend for me. I'm going to enjoy it. It's going to be awesome. All right, I'll stop yapping, and we are licensed to the American River Folk Society. The views and opinions expressed in this program are those of the speaker and do not necessarily represent those of KFOK, LBFM, or its management staff or underwriters. And we got GDPUD. KFOK receives underwriting support from the Georgetown Divide Public Utility District, serving the water needs of the Georgetown Divide. GDPUD is committed to the community. For more information about GDPUD activities, they can be reached at 530-333-4356 or online at gd-pud.org. And we'll just jump right into music, why don't we? So, my friend Fizzle, you guys probably know him by now. I've mentioned him quite a bit. He released an album, and this is one of the songs off the album. It's called Athi, or Athi. I'm not really sure how to pronounce it. It's a good song, in my opinion, so I'm going to share it with you. He requested it. Almost all of my songs on the playlist today are suggestions from Fizzle's community and just from my Facebook. So go follow my Facebook. I don't know if I'm allowed to say that. So if I don't, somebody tell me, please, next time. But you'll look it up. It's Logan Live. You'll find it. Anyways, so I'll just get right on with the show. Here's Athi by Fizzle on...

And up next, we have even more classics. It's I'm Still Standing by Elton John. So enjoy, I guess. Thanks, guys. Campbell Cast.

This next one was suggested by my best friend's mom, also known as my mom number two, Jump Around by House of Pain. So shout out Heather. Enjoy.

And we have listened to the music by the Doobie Brothers. Doobie Brothers? Doobie Brothers? I don't know. Oh, no, we actually don't. I lied. I'm sorry, guys. Hold on. Wait. Pause. Pause. Okay. I'll get that to restart one moment, everybody. Somebody forgot that we have a half hour. We do a half hour mark, guys. We do the half hour mark. Okay. Hold on 1 second. I gotta fix this. Turn this off. And then I go here. Okay. Okay. At the half hour, Cavalcade provides public service announcements. 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I'm Logan from Logan Live, and you are listening to a pre-recorded show on Friday. You're listening on Friday. It's not recording on Friday. You're welcome. All right, before we do get into the public service announcements and all that, we got a joke of the day for you. What do you call a cold dog? A cold dog. A chili dog. And the fact of the day is the coldest temperature ever officially recorded was negative 89.2 degrees Celsius, which, as far as I know, is very, very cold. So if you're saying it's cold, if you're complaining it's cold, like me, well, I guess we should be lucky it's not negative 89.2. What is that in Fahrenheit? Hold on. Hold on, everybody. In Fahrenheit, that is about negative 128 degrees. So, just, you know, it's a little chilly. Would not want to be that guy. Anyway, speaking of cold, on Friday, it's actually not too bad, at least compared to Arkansas. You guys have a high of 59 and a low of 34 with a chance of rain, but it looks just cloudy for now. You want to know my weather, though? My weather. I'll tell you guys my weather, because I never do that. I always tell you yours. I always tell yours. Just to remind everybody, I'm in Arkansas, so it's a little different. So currently today, our low is 11. It was great. I woke up in my house. It was 11 degrees outside. It was freezing. Luckily, on our Friday, we have a high of 35, a low of 27. No, this is Maynard, Arkansas. Just saying. This is not Georgetown, California. Your guys' is this high of 59, low of 34. So don't get scared. It's not going to be that cold. I promise. Just for me. All right. And a defensible space tip from the Georgetown Divided Fire Safe Council. Lean, green, and clean. Reduce the risk of fire spreading to your home from surrounding vegetation by creating a lean, green, and clean zone within 5 to 30 feet of your home. Have minimum plant life in the area and keep it well irrigated during the fire season. In addition, remove debris and dead vegetation. Our intention is prevention. You can find out more valuable information on the Georgetown Divide Fire Safe Council's Facebook page. And let's see with this one. We have the Georgetown Library is excited to announce 3 new programs starting in January 2025. STEAM Club will take place on the first Tuesday of the month at 3:30 p.m. This program is designed for kids ages 4 to 8 years old. Teen Night at the Library will be held January 17th. That's already over. And there will be a move. And we have Cozy Murder Mysteries on Saturday, January 25th. So tomorrow, I believe, as you're hearing this. Today's the 24th. I'm sorry, guys. I got that mixed up. I think. Let me double check. At 11 a.m. for the first of many Cozy Murder Mystery book clubs, meeting on the last Saturday of each month at 11 a.m. Yeah, today's the 24th, not 25th. I think I said 25th earlier. And Coloma Community Farmers and Makers Market will be held on the 2nd and 4th Saturdays from 1 to 4 p.m. in Marshall Gold Discovery State Park. Produce, local handmade items, flowers, delicious foods, beer and wine tasting, and live music. Free parking for duration of event, courtesy of the GDPA. Okay, let's see. What do we have here? We have more music. Do you guys want more music? I don't think you guys want more music. Just kidding. We are actually now going to play Listen to the Music by the Doobie Brothers. Hopefully it works properly. I'm going to tell it to play.
It did not. Okay. If you're listening to Mr. Brightside by The Killers, the Doobie Brothers will be up next, guys. Okay. Thank you for tuning in, KFOK. Okay.

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0: I don't know. This program's still a little weird to me. Yeah, so we'll get it started. 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

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I'm Logan from Logan Live, and thank you for tuning in to today's show. Now, we are almost done, but before we have to thank GDPUD, KFOK receives undering support from the Georgetown Divide Public Utility District, serving the wire needs of the Georgetown Divide.

is around noon. It's between noon and, oh no, it'd be usually Monday or Tuesday, any random time on Monday or Tuesday, I will post. 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

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Tell your friends that we now have a radio station for the Defied.

I know what happened in Reno, 'cause I've been there before. Just slipped the judge a sawbuck and so

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ladies and gentlemen. That, of course, was our theme, Billy Strayhorn's Take the A Train. And, of course, the trumpet solo was by Ray Nance. Ray Nance. Come on. We have prepared a new thing, and we haven't even had time to title it yet. Of course, it's done especially for the Newport Jazz Festival. And so, temporarily, I think we'll just call the first part of it Festival Junction.

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0: Let your hair down. 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

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And I talk baseball with a lieutenant over Singapore sling. And I wondered how the same moon outside over this Chinatown affair could look down on Illinois

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She said, you shouldn't say that. 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When you bend back, I'm looking right into the new year. She said, honey, you know I gave up cigarettes for my New Year's resolution, but I didn't give up smoking. I said, woman, you gonna walk a mile for a camel? Or you gonna make like Mr. Chesterfield and satisfy you? But she said, that all depends on what you're packing. Regular king size. And then she pulled out my Jim Beam, and to her surprise, it was every bit as hard as my Canadian club. I said, well, now what you got to say, babe?

Krishna. Yeah, yeah.

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And good morning, Georgetown. 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I am your host, Shirley George. And so happy to be here on this bluebird sky kind of a day. I hear the wind's going to be blowing all day. But it's gorgeous. Gorgeous up here in the foothills. So I would like to thank GDPUD. KFOK receives underwriting support from the Georgetown Divide Public Utility District, serving the water needs of the Georgetown Divide. GDPUD is committed to the community. For more information about GDPUD activities, they can be reached at 530-333-4356 or online at gd-pud.org. 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All right, well, I have a little of this and that, so I want to thank you for joining me this morning to listen to the musical soundtrack of our lives.

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We just heard this old train. That was Tony Rice. For that, we had Dana Suckle doing This Train, talking Merle Watson doing Freight Train Boogie. Yorma Kekkonen did Waiting for a Train, and Gary Ferguson before that, Time to Move On. Pacing the Cage was Bruce Cockburn. And then we started out the set there, a little Willie Nelson and Leon Russell doing Don't Fess Me In. Little red hair boy right here. And Chicken Wire Empire. Yeah. The end of the half hour, KFOK provides public service announcements. 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Box 4238, Georgetown, California, 95634. 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It's hardly a breeze. 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That being said, let's carry on. Good timing there, right?

0: What is she now?
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2: She's some mama. I made a hot rum in Birmingham.

Thanks, folks. Wrote that one with Burl. 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

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And this is Little Ridge Radio here. I'm your host, Doug Smug. We've got an hour under the belt here. And here every Thursday from 2 to 5 p.m. We just heard Yorma Kakone, Jim Blue Railroad Train. Before that, we had a slow train. That was Billy Strings. Mystery Train. That was the Grascals. Yonder Mountain String Band. Before that, doing Southbound. And the Southbound passenger train was Doc Watson. Before that, we had Watch House, formerly Mandolin Orange, doing Train Song. Train leaves here this morning. The Eagles started out that set. Little Gordon Lightfoot doing Steel Rail Blues. The Squirrel Hunter right here with Adam Steffi. And I'd like to thank our underwriters for making this all possible. I'd like to thank the Windfall here for the first hour of Little Ridge Radio. Advertising in the Windfall is a strategy to reach consumers in El Dorado County and beyond. 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More information, they can be reached at 530-621-1698. And for the next upcoming hour here at Little Ridge Radio, I'd like to thank Zensura, offering careers in the insurance sales industry. No experience is necessary, and training and placement, by a local experienced person will be provided by Evan Orrick, and he can be reached at 916-865-8247. For more information about becoming an insurance sales representative, a career choice there, contact Evan at Zensura, 916-865-8247. Thank you, Evan. Hope you're tuned in. He's right down there in Coloma. Check them out. All right. Let's get back to some more tunes. Hope you're enjoying the picks today. We're doing like traveling stuff. Here we go. Here's some more. Coming right at you right now.

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1: Carolina Jubilee. One and a two.

0: 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We just heard Tim O'Brien doing 49.
1: Probably 49, that is.
0: Keep on talking.
1: Yeah, we had Roll On Babe. That was Vet Bear. James Taylor for that highway song. Highway Bound was Blue Ridge. Jeff Austin did Steep Grade and Sharp Curves. And Traveler's Prayer was Mountain Heart. And the Avett Brothers opened up that last set there with the traveling song. All right, we're traveling down the road here. This is From the Coast, Allison Brown in the background here. Anyway. And at the half hour, KFOK provides public service announcements. 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Box 4238, Georgetown, California, 95634. 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Flags flying a little bit. 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As you may know, many of our programs are rebroadcast. So the date thread may not be accurate. Today is the 7th day of May, and the time is 3:33 p.m. We got some things happening this weekend. Get out there and check out the beautiful weather. Things happening. We got Troublemakers down in Columbus once again open. We got Kaltucky on Friday and Vices of Virtue. I believe it's Friday. And Vices of Virtue this weekend. Double check those dates. Sort of faded. I can't really read it. And then we got the big plant sale happening and a fundraiser for the Divide Garden Club. That's happening Saturday from 9 to 1 p.m. at the IOOF Courtyard, located at 6240 Main Street right here in Georgetown. 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Cash only. 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Get down to the IOF Hall Courtyard for the best selection there. And happening down on the way down to Coloma, we got Bromhouse Brewing on Sunday. Live music, Mountain Dogs playing from 2 to 5 p.m. Check that out. Yeah, what else we got going on here? Let me see. American River Conservancy needs volunteers for trail building data entry, oak seed watering, baking cookies for the trail workers, and working in an information booth, preparing mailings, and to help out in other ways. You can contact the Conservancy to volunteer. You can call 530-621-1224. 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All right. Here we go. Carrying off my traveling theme today. Hope you're enjoying the picks. All righty. Let's have at it.

should ask you, just who is that fella Brown? You can tell him I'm the boy that left his hammer smoking where he beat that steam drill down. Walk on, boy.

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Little microphone malfunction here. Switch mics. Happened once before. Everything checked out. It's sort of funky. Hey, we just heard Watch the Way the Wind Blows. That was Hot Rise. Before that, Tim O'Brien doing Wandering. Ramblin' Boy was Charlie Hayden with Vince Gill. Walk On Boy, the Rice Brothers. For a Son did Walk Through Walls. And Off to the Sea, that was the Biscuit Burners. I'd like to thank our underwriter for last hour music here, Zensura, offering careers in insurance sales. No experience is necessary in training and placement by local experienced persons of Renorick. 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Check it out. All right. And this is little Jim Hurst right here. Rubens Train. Let's get back to some more traveling tunes today.

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This mic seems to be working now once again. Hey, we just heard Looking Back Over My Shoulder, Yonder Mountain String Band. Before that, Eye of the Hurricane. That was David Wilcox and Del McQuarrie before that. To that Richard Thompson classic. 1952 Vincent Black Lightning. Yeah, we had Walking Down the Line. That was Sean Hayes. Michelle Shocked did Weaving Day. Jason Isabel in the 400 unit did Tupelo. A Long Journey Home, Billy String, Don Julian. And at the half hour, KFOK provides public service announcements. 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As you may know, many of our programs are rebroadcasted. The date may not be accurate. Today is the 7th day of May. Time is 4:35 p.m. Missed my little mark there. No biggie. All right. Second annual Memorial Day 2026 Upcountry Jam. And it's an all-day music event, free admission. You have a kids zone, food and drinks, vendors. It's located at 3000 Veterans Way right here in Georgetown, California, just up from Main Street here. It's up country. Yeah, two stages from 12 to 9 p.m. Come on down, check it out. And once again, Garden Valley Farmers Market's happening. Every Saturday morning from 9 to noon, rain or shine at the Garden Valley Park. 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Thanks for listening. 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And check out Differing Waves, Sundays, noon to 2. Tune in to catch a wave of every music genre on Differing Waves with your host Sadie. And that's rebroadcast Mondays from 7 to 9 p.m. Alrighty. Well, let me cue up the next bit. We're finishing up here. 4:38. Huh. And here we go.

tree and I strum along these guitar strings. It's a silly thing to do, I know, when looking at the scheme of things. But I can't stop this crazy need I have, Lord knows I can't explain. This fear of getting left behind, that I'll turn my back and miss the train.

All right. Hey, you've been listening to Little Ridge Radio right here on your community radio station, KFOK LBFM Georgetown 95.1 on the FM dial, streaming the world at KFOK.org. We just heard Little Blue Ridge. Got bit of git. I got to get out of here. NC McLean, before that, Time is a Westbound Train. Fly, Eagle Fly with the Marshall Tucker Band. James Taylor did Country Road. Jeff Austin, No Place Like the Road. And Devil in a Woodpile did Study Rolling Man. We're leaving you here with Little Mandolin Orange Into the Sun. I'd like to thank our underwriters for making this all possible. The Windfall, advertising a windfall is a strategy to reach consumers in El Dorado County and beyond. Local content, local commerce, local community. Windfall also publishes KFOK's weekly community calendar. More information, they can be reached at 530-621-1698. Georgetown Hardware, as well as Zinsura. All right, everybody take care. It's going to be on the... Get those shorts. Get your summer clothes out. And just let me... Got the shorts going and stuff. It's a warm one today. It's getting warmer and warmer. All right, everybody take care. See you guys on the flip side.